so cry no more. Morrigan, ancient throne of war, come lift me on your wings. Morrigan, ancient throne of war, I hear a voice, I'll breathe.

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It's like YouTube, but for pagans. 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

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We want to thank those listeners who help keep this station on the air, thanks to their generous donations. 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

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Talk a swamp witch, a hattie, lock you in when the sun go down. Rumors of what she done, rumors of what she do.

mosquitoes and the fever grabbed the town like a fist. Doc Jackson was the first to go. Some said the plague was brought by Hattie. There was talk of a hanging too.

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Let's thank old Hattie for saving our time.

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0: Most people conjure up thoughts of the witch, with cat, or toad, when speaking of familiars. In the days of widespread persecution of witches in Europe and North America, during the medieval and early modern periods, women accused of magic and witchcraft were assumed to have a familiar, most often in the form of cats, dogs, owls, mice, newts, or toads. These servants to witches were considered low-ranking demons, or even fairies. Legends of the time said familiars fed on the blood of the women. The witches, in turn, used the animals for spell casting. The familiar could shapeshift and spy on others. Many completely innocent pet lovers were persecuted for this unnatural pairing, and the blame was placed on them for any kind of bad luck, such as milk spoiling or crops withering. Because of the assumed dangerous nature of the familiars, many animals were massacred, especially cats. These killings resulted in a tragic situation. In the middle of the 14th century, the Black Death was ravaging Europe. Some scholars suggest the huge reduction in cat numbers allowed rat and rodent populations to boom, in turn, increasing the amount of plague-carrying fleas, and ultimately leading to the near decimation of the human population. In ancient Rome, a tutelary, or spirit guardian, was a protector of a household or nation, or even of simple farms or storehouses. Classical Greek philosopher Socrates spoke of a personal spirit or daimon who guided his conscience, stopping him from making rash mistakes or foolish decisions. Many Eastern religions maintain shrines and altars dedicated to tutelary, or animal, spirits. Tiny, brightly painted spirit houses, built to contain tutelary deities, are found abundantly in Bangkok. Totem spirits. Power animals are featured prominently in Native American mythology. These helpers fall within the spirit realm and are believed to assist the shaman when called upon. Native beliefs hold those totem animals, animal symbols, which reflect certain qualities or characteristics, serve as guides and guardian spirits of both the physical and spiritual worlds. It is believed they advise on the journeys and tasks of life. Such animals could range from the smallest butterflies to large buffaloes, deer, coyotes, rabbits, turtles, and more. Ultimately, they were helpful, benevolent creatures, if sometimes mischief makers. Totem animals, or familiars, can be found in societies around the globe, including Africa, Asia, Australia, Eastern and Western Europe, and more. Neo-pagans and those of the Wicca religion believe in the power of companion animals, or familiars. Historically, the familiars were described as low-ranking demons, but modern witches, practicing Wiccans or pagans, see them as creatures sensitive to psychic vibrations, extrasensory perception and magic, and they're used as magical helpers. It's believed they can sense and warn of the presence of evil magic.
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Blessed be.

This is AKPPR, witchy minute. Beltane. Beltane honors life. It represents the peak of spring and the beginning of summer. Earth energies are at their strongest and most active. All of life is bursting with potent fertility, and at this point in the wheel of the year, the potential becomes conception. On May Eve, the sexuality of life and the earth is at its peak. Abundant fertility, on all levels, is the central theme. The maiden goddess has reached her fullness. She is the manifestation of growth and renewal, Flora, the goddess of spring, the May Queen, the May Bride. The young oak king, as Jack in the Green, as the green man, falls in love with her and wins her hand. The union is consummated and the May Queen becomes pregnant. Today, we celebrate Beltane in much the same way as our ancestors did. Bonfires, dancing, food and expressions and actions of fertility. This has been AKPPR Minute. 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